Drink some margaritas by swing of blue lights. 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Are you with me? Are you with me?

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1: 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Still spinning around, it feels like a spell that I can't.

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1: 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But wait a minute, isn't this...
0: Yeah, yes it is.
1: But I thought the old lady dropped it into the ocean in the air.
0: Well, baby, I went down and got it for you.
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3: Something about you. Well, I'm looking at you, whatever. Keep looking at me. Getting scared now. Right? Don't feel me, baby. It's just Justin.

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If playing with your string happens to be your thing, it's easy to say to both, oh, never mind.